0: Mark Bryan there with a song from his album Born Here, Live Here, Die Here. That album reached number one in Australia back in 2020 on the country charts. And Luke having a birthday today. He's 50 years old. Many happy returns to Luke Bryan. It's coming up to 22:01. Time for an insight. Well, what sort of? Let's figure that out. And now we're right to go.
1: Do you have a nagging feeling that something somehow is wrong? Hello, I'm Chuck Swindoll. It's kind of a fuzzy, not right feeling down there below the surface. Maybe it's a nameless uneasiness. Maybe it's a few sleepless nights. But how quickly anxiety grows out of proportion. It takes discernment to spot the worry and then to deal with it. And you can't do it by yourself. Remember this verse from Psalm 55? Cast your burden upon the Lord, and He will sustain you. He will never suffer the righteous to be moved. That's the best answer to the slimy ooze of anxiety. Throw yourself on the mercy and the care of God.
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If you have that tune running around in your grey matter at the minute and just can't get the title, it will tell you what it is. It's Spanish Eyes by Alan Tew. That was thrown in there to see if I could stump you, but I haven't stumped Ed from Vermont, and I haven't stumped Maureen from Vermont South. Well done to you two. They're entered on the text system of 0485 866 981. You can ring Jody during the next song, the third and final, on 97229981. Here's the third, and this is from Gene McDaniels. If you haven't got it now, this will give it to you.

0: is a hurry where my sugar walks down the street.
1: There you go, Joe. There's your lady
2: yes,
1: today.
2: She's just absolutely brilliant.
1: Yeah, I've always loved her and Sarah.
2: Sarah Vaughan, yes. Yes.
1: Good. Thank you for that. We have 3 minutes remaining to tell our jokes before Name That Tune.
2: OK.

Now, just repeating, we're playing our Name That Tune segment, and that was the first rendition of Irving Berlin's, not telling you the title yet, from the show Call Me Madam, and I'm about to announce, that was the Stereo Brass Choir. If you know the answer, I haven't had one on an SMS as yet. That number again, 0485 866981.

Wake the Town and Tell the People. That was Mindy Carson. Mindy died at the age of 98. She just couldn't make that three figures. 98 on the 2nd of October last year, 2025. Good talent. Now, let's go.

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American country singer Tricia Yearwood with The Lady is a Tramp. It's goodbye from me, and time now to welcome the Croydon Garden Club program to the air.

0: Thank you very much. That was an old saw.
1: An old saw?
2: Yours is my heart alone. You like to play things?
3: 7 to 11 right now. That's it.

That second recording I made a mistake with, that was Billie Holiday at Carnegie Hall. And the one before that was with the Teddy Wilson Band at Moonglow. The Heathmont Ladies Probus Club's next meeting in August starts with a quick meeting, afternoon tea and a guest speaker. This friendly group welcomes visitors to come along. The August speaker is Gary Kerr, Music and Food of Melbourne in the 50s. When Monday, that's on Monday the 3rd of August, the first Monday of each month is when they meet. It's from 2 to 4pm. It's at the Heathmont Baptist Church, 78 Cuthbert Street, Heathmont. And you can contact Jill Carroll on 0415 955.

And that's the Backline All-Stars bowing out with Tea for Two. Stefan Grappelli and Barney Kessel there on guitar. And that's me for the night, and I'll see you again in a few weeks' time, I guess, on Monday night.

Barney Josephson disappeared. By 1960, the shouting, the accusing all but gone, he reappeared, opening a village hamburger joint called The Cookery. Same ideals prevailed, equality for all. Again, The Cookery thrived with musicians like Mary Lou Williams and the marvellous singer Alberta Hunter, Lester Young. And Alberta Hunter, of course, at the ripe age of 82, thrilling audiences and working the club for 7 years until her passing. Barney Josephson, his cafe society and his cookery, in his own small way, battled the big man, and in so doing, opened a huge door in creating a society where people of all colours and creeds could live together as one.

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0: I love to rock. How about you?
1: And baby, you got what it takes.
0: Ain't that something? You dig the rock?
1: I say,
0: cool.
1: Stay out of my spot.
0: Oh, yeah. Oh, yeah. Yeah, I like your spot, though, you know. All right. All right.

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1: And if she still doesn't
0: answer, well, then I have to put my thing on.

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But his weren't so high, so what's a lady do? She boils up a kettle and butters up a scone.

0: Daddy, how are we ever going to find them?
1: I don't know.
0: How do you know Julius is leading the horse in the right direction?
1: I don't. Julius knows as much as I do. I have thought of every possibility of where they could be. I've tried to think like your mother. I've tried to think like your brother. I've followed logic. I've followed instinct. And still I've not found them.
0: Then shouldn't we do like you've taught us? Shouldn't we pray?
1: Yes. Thank you for reminding me.
0: Dear God, please help us find Mother and Charles, because we can't find them without you.
1: We're holding on to your promises, Lord.

0: Well, we've got our act together and we can't find the results, but we've got the ladder, Doug.
1: We have got the ladder for Division 2.
0: Okay, so go with the ladder.
1: You want the ladder first? Okay.
0: Yeah, go for it.
1: On top is Surrey Park, and they've only had the one loss, Colin.
0: Mm-hmm.
1: Templestowe is second.
0: Mm-hmm.
1: Then Mulgrave, Lilydale, Croydon fifth, and Waverley Blues sixth. East Burwood seventh, Heathmont eighth, Scoresby ninth, and Ringwood 10th.
0: Righto. Well, let's get your crystal ball ready, and because the match is today, round 14. Lilydale are playing Templestowe.
1: Today?
0: Yes. What do you think? Templestowe, maybe. All right. Croydon are playing Ringwood, another local derby.
1: Yeah, we see Croydon in fifth spot and...